There are places I'll remember all my life. Though some have changed, some forever, not for better. 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All these places have their moments. With lovers and friends, I still can recall. Some are dead and some are living.

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0: 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She told me don't worry no more.
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Trio en Zenit. Esto es Trión. Top 5 para subir el ánimo. 5. Happy. Pharrell Williams. Directo. Because I'm happy. I'm alone if you feel like a room without. 4. Can't stop the feeling. Justin Timberlake. Imposible no moverte. I can't stop the feeling. I can't see but you when you dance. 3. Uptown Funk.